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1: This is Captain Kim speaking. Welcome aboard Benga Airways. After takeoff, we'll pump up the sound system, 'cause we're going...

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1: You know, every now and then, I think you might like to hear something from us. Nice and easy.

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And we're going to take the beginning of this song and do it easy. But then we're going to do the finish.

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0: 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Són les dues.
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2: Push me, and then just touch me, till I can get my satisfaction.